0: 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My love is blind, can't you see my desire?
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1: It was only you and I, but now I feel like I am trapped inside. A life that doesn't feel right. It's not me.

There wasn't nothing but a heartache in the middle of a bad dream. Like I took on the whole world.